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1: But Upper East has a good potential. And mining can create jobs, but we need to make sure that these are formalized mines so that they can employ our young people to operate. A few years ago, Cardinal Mine opened in this area, and you should already see the number of people who are working in that particular mine. In Upper West, they have the Black Volta mine development coming up. There are several other areas that we can see the potential for proper mining so that it can produce more jobs for our young people. But our target is to formalize the mining activity so that we have a greater control over it than the current scattered illegal mining that takes place. The advantage with the Upper East region is most of the places where the gold is found in rock. And so it does not create the kind of environmental destruction that we see in the south. The gold is found in rock, and so they blast the rock and they process it and take the gold out. And so it doesn't create the kind of same extent of devastation that we're seeing in the forest in the south. And so that's a fortunate thing.
0: Therefore, your man penny and an egg, I say, oh, we, you know, one fans who are better, I say, what's up, Pomuhono? A former good year, yea, pure honing yasum, Kuman, and Bombo, tiny in an essay. Sadi, a dee catch him, one bay any year, a man mebuno, etumi, and yea, Jumayo. No, mamma, mo be a best sense, I say, no, I'm a dachi be a benuia, hm. Says, I'm from a good year, and yea, dee, and Sako can ya cry, dee, and yea, not a bimber, and what to me, see, no coin.
1: The Upper East region has great potential for mining, especially gold mining. And the Minerals Commission is working to identify all the possible concessions in order that we can set up formalized mines in those areas. The thing is, we have two kinds of mining. We have the formalized mining, and then we have the illegal small-scale mining. Illegal small-scale mining, it is difficult to hold them to land reclamation after they have finished. But with the formalized mines, we make them post a reclamation bond, and when they have finished mining, they restore the land to what it was and they take their money back. If they don't do it, then we use that money to get somebody to reclaim the land, and we use that money to pay them. And so we're doing, not only for the Upper East region, but the whole of the country, formalized mining. You cannot completely ban illegal mining. You just keep chasing them and all that. We are working, NIMOS is working very hard. We've seized excavators, we've seized Chamfan machines, you know, and you drive them out of this area, they run to this other area. But we are making progress. Of the almost 49 forest reserves that were invaded, we've been able to clear as many of them as possible of illegal miners. Before, what we did was when we clear, we hand over to the Forestry Services Commission. But they don't fear the Forest Service. They go and drive the forest guards out and they go back into the mine. And so now we put a military detachment. After we clear the forest reserve, we leave a military detachment there. And that means we have to spend more money. One, you must feed the soldiers, you must provide them with the logistics to continue to stay there in the forest. But we'll not give up, we'll continue the fight against illegal mining.
0: Therefore, your man penny and umasum and on our sedge, my dear Cronwas, you know. Man penny betcher, I say, indiscipline, quada bonnesum. Yeah, I was so, I was schools, I would draw mono, draw noir. 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
1: The second question was about discipline in schools. The problem is partly technology. The children of today have access to knowledge that we couldn't have imagined when we were children. They have the new media, they have AI, they have ChatGPT, they have Netflix, TV. Indeed, on that little phone that they have, when you give your child a phone, know that you are opening him up to both positive and negative. So when you give your child a phone, you don't control the phone, put checks on the phone. He is exposed to so much information from across the world, some of which affect his value system. So it goes even beyond our parenting and our morality in terms of our religious faith. And so it's a wider problem than we envision. But they bring these values they take from those gadgets into school. And so in one school, a child takes his father's gun, takes it to school. Apparently the gun is loaded and it discharges. And it injures a girl. She went blind. She had to be flown out to work on her eyes before she regained her sight. I mean, there are so many acts of indiscipline.
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2: I stand before you today to deliver a clear and unequivocal message. Violence will not fix what words have broken, and vigilante retribution will never replace the rule of law in Ghana. The Ghana Police Service has taken decisive action. The Islamic cleric who called for extrajudicial killings was taken into custody. The Christian cleric accused of blasphemous slurs was also arrested for investigation. And the individual caught on camera slapping the handcuffed pastor has likewise been apprehended to face the full rigors of the law. They are all currently on bail while investigations continue. The police have acted proactively and set the wheels of justice in motion, but the police action alone cannot heal a fractured spirit. Law enforcement can restrain hands, but only faith, leadership, and conscience can heal hearts. Today, I appeal directly to your moral authority to join me in calling for absolute calm and immediate return to peaceful coexistence. Ghana's peace is not an accident of history. It is a divine blessing brought on the shared realization that Christians and Muslims in this country are not strangers to one another.

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1: Ewi etiefo nti madaroma efeyi Osofo na asem na ya kofa sa asem we nyina abei.
2: People are tired of the goats. They don't even understand what the malam is saying. They don't know what is going on there. They are confused. You are here singing choir that Jesus Christ. He said we should sing hymns. Read the Bible. Jesus said we should sing hymns. Those that have hymns, they should sing it. Those that have revelation, they should bring it. You people will go and pray in Arabic and your followers are even tired. They come on your life and they say, you tell them. Sometimes when the malams are praying, we don't even understand what they are saying. But you people still insist that the Quran must be in Arabic. And you guys must recite Arabic by force religion. If you don't understand Arabic, you cannot even pray. And God that only understand one language. I cannot even use my own language to pray. They said this one is compulsory to pray in Arabic. How can this come from God? This is the God you want me to follow. By force, you must. You today Africans, are, people are tired of the God. They don't even understand what the malam is saying.
1: Enti etefo nsam no ebinie enyame ena meka madaroma nyame na meka de siye a abema ikwotena TikTok so a okoye kesa nsam na enam so ma obi nso bufu ye se omonkwam se ni Muhammad obi obeka setia ni bie 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and tell some easy ye, Sabbe Pepper, no more yen. His son's a banner, Sano, Yenya no Muslim for Buffu. And I'm out for so church them commentators. And he a yes, Sheikh Amriyao Saibu, I read me yao Saibu, and a cassa, and the man crook, and we'll find a national chief imam. And what it's all Ghana for you, and him say, Asumjia away any timetable. Asumjia. Any timetable. 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Ye hiyano every time. 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
3: For us, peace is fundamental to our dedication and devotion to God. Because he, by his attribute, is peaceful, and indeed he is the source of peace. And the best that he offers us as humans for a more purposeful and meaningful survival is peace. Peace, therefore, does not have a timetable. There is no moment in our lives when we will not need peace. But violence is the product of human action. And I quote Cardinal Pierre Turkson, and he made a very profound statement about that. He said, violence is an abstraction, it's abstract. But it is the human action that incarnates it.
1: And the Ebraya omokwatinasia no Christian Council. And so ekasai na asofuono ensu dieni.
4: A nation blessed with religious diversity and our ability to live together in peace remains one of our greatest strengths. As religious leaders, we occupy positions of tremendous influence in our communities. Our words can promote understanding, tolerance, and unity, especially at times when tensions may arise. Thanks to the IGP for calling this engagement and the positive and constructive remarks he made earlier on. We believe that Ghana Police Service remains committed to working closely with religious institutions to maintain peace, protect lives and property, and strengthen public confidence. We therefore encourage all of us to reject intolerance.
1: And you were there, Ghana, for any ayasumwa. Dr. Edward Omane Buama Nanko one bambo so for the more my gana or free moon or you say ya dinner fish na. Na Dr. Kesel at all for some gana buying for to some for the head tree. And he says, say ya you kuna no every Dr. Kesel at all for some home. Ama says, see, I can say ya dear Kumiano. Ama wera Kenneth Gilbert Ajay, say new defense minister. And he brought me a handing over ceremony, no. And I will write you about my yes, sir. And you my pa, Dr. Edward, my neighbor, my yay, and no barber to us on why the chance I cry. I'm a gunner yet to me a fire and to my pefra, a fair may ye bambo, a becosso, and why yes, ye, I would draw so. And if a ya pressing for near soldier for near bambo foa, and what so much share gunner swan on so better now on your my age many yepa.
5: Sector may be familiar to me. The security environment has considerably changed in recent times. The security landscape today is more complex, interconnected, and unpredictable than it was a decade ago. Our region continues to confront violent extremism and terrorism, transnational organized crime, illicit trafficking, maritime insecurity, cyber threats, disinformation and misinformation, illegal mining, and the potential spillover effects of instability from the Sahel. At the same time, rapid advances in technology, including artificial intelligence, unmanned systems, cyber capabilities, autonomous platforms, and other emerging technologies are transforming the character of conflict and the manner in which nations must prepare for their defense. These developments demand that we think and plan differently.
1: Yeah, that's it. Enti if we so for ya wa share ya hone ne ensam so ya Dr. John Jinapo. 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
6: Like I said, people are not supposed, and let me repeat that, are not supposed to encroach the right of way. And so let me make it clear without equivocation that where persuasion fails, force must be applied legally. We've been announcing, we've been issuing statements, we've been appealing to people to move away or evacuate on their own and to stop working under the pylons. In fact, as you see for yourself, these pylons are very, very high voltage pylons, and you are not supposed to work under them. I've briefed His Excellency the President, and we are coming out with a policy to work in collaboration with the police, with the military, with national security, with the assembly and all stakeholders. But let me just note that we are giving all those operating under these pylons to evacuate on their own within 1 month. And let me re-enter it, 1 month. If they do not evacuate within that 1 month, we are going to undertake a very massive exercise to forcefully eject them, confiscate whatever items are left under the pylons, and auction them thereof. So please, that's why we've decided to give 1 month. We believe that 1 month gives us ample time to evacuate all these illegal structures. Let me also caution companies that have turned these pylons into their car parks.
1: Therefore, once and penny for cancer, Miss Penica say we are not a master, and Timinista can say we are dear master, Minasa. Make us saying, so what can come, Professor Nana Engineer? So for titles, I want to get the chess, I mean, Jack Rawan, we are not a master, no. Aunty, what can come, so I can come about it. And I say, what that room, I'm food for thoughts, no, and I a brass, so say, what's that? What the bra war? One it, Reverend Bonsu Collins Bonsu, how my bet, and I say. 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
9: my name is James B. Munyele, Deputy Director of Prisons, the officer in charge of Kumasi Central Prison, who also doubles as the regional commander for Ashanti. We have six other prison establishments. I have a little over 1,600 inmates here at Kumasi Central Prison. And I want to use this opportunity to reach out to all listeners. Come and see in which way you can support. The state is doing its best to support the inmates, but we have a major challenge in their feeding. This is an issue that's very topical for my director general. I know she's been on it, but anybody who can support her with raw food items, maize, rice, beans, granite, it will help. And I want to thank KSB Media for this wonderful opportunity, for this platform to reach out with this need, with this message. We hope that the good Lord Almighty Allah will guide each of us to achieve our dreams.
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0: 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Sunday, so I'm saying live on the Kasbin FM 93.3, Kasbin Television for Jumedia Live, Kasbin TV, Facebook, and YouTube, so funny live, and your Kasbin for 30 page on Facebook, Grounds for Dada Romanti, and also streaming live. The legend, Mr. Legends, for one of the nominee bar, what to be so many other Jedia Beam. Minister Esther OPC. Midovo, Unquaswati. Flow yiri flow kuguru flow mpinano katsira ne say yesu ade na boa me yetimi bobra ne konanim eno tie nsuam fridio nim dino wonim ka counselor college bosa ya crado yen konin chain na nano pay so marita workshop and come up bend the good apostle Kazala, was he a Jimmy?
1: Yes,
0: already Shirawa.
1: Yes,
0: sanity.
1: Yes,
0: what's an Obani did young people use to and I say, no, the Ninis Union in Timmy and Pipa. The Bible said, Uhamono, if you win, the fragrance yes. of that expensive oil was all over the place. It's just a Radish Shirawa, a Jimmy, and I'll pay a counselor your weapon, Marita Workshop, and come on and they say,
1: Apostle. Nyankufon Chira.
0: Amen.
1: Apostle, Doctor, Professor, Engineer.
0: Prophetess is here. The prophetess.
1: Yeah, you're doing Nyankufon.
0: On one high for me.
1: Yes.
0: Chira prophetess.
1: She's a great sister.
0: Oh, wonderful.
1: A blessed
0: wonderful.
1: One. Your chair here for near TV.
0: Yeah, that's it.
1: Mirror Chairman, Kodiwusu, immediate past Chairman of one Southeast. Papa, you said that you wish you last Thursday, the Duffo, my mommy, I've been acting a baby day.
0: Wonderful.
1: And Uncle Punch now.
0: Amen.
1: Papa, our radio answer when Uncle Pon a year. And right, your GB and your budget, a budget.
0: Supper, pepper.
1: If you say, Ubian who beat me a cassette, our rare Nams is a sino. No quarry. Mm-hmm. And I, you move no intimate and worry in the entry. And our bonnet so. Ya. Dear Don Yanko Ponsa, so now, Kasbin food for thought, did you made the abba, a boy, since January. Na and eh, a quire, ye and warrior. Ever first will grow a rim we. Na ya warrior. A tumpon, gnashing a mean moon, and then so I warren. Ya said, dear, essay, ye and yet me, and the modeler. Ye can't was a USA model. In the United States of America, but we mean understanding stewardship accountability. USA, understanding stewardship accountability.
0: Yeah, boy, we're USA.
1: A model, a boy, yeah, I worry. Near it me, a sink it. A dear near day, I could draw near Hobrasia, a year said, yes, a bear warrior. Besonya me and Indians, you and your money, dear. Nayan so I am worried, and the only Indian ye. Sebeya, you room where Bayam Ramay,
0: sir.
1: Now, Apostle once said, knowledge is important, and in the here, understanding is important, and Tiasians we here. Wisdom is important, but I have changed the wisdom on my doing. If you say, the essence of wisdom is doing, is application. A brevia, I can answer beyond. Na ye can say near winim now tears ye na didi juma amena boa and a wisdom. Na say wa wari a witi anopay. So bet yas ye say Awari Nyamia yama minum yunu. Na you be boo and wa kunta chreno. Na stewardship here means say ye have a four a ma a rade ukuno and o ye kan. Basically, a steward is a servant or a manager of a resources on behalf of his or her master. Nti papa ya kazi ubi ya ohefua waye akwa ana asumfu. 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That is stewardship accountability. Si ya tia siya emani yemre. Papa wan say between knowledge and wisdom is understanding.
0: Yeah.
1: Ni ya unim, papa say what tia siya pa, it releases application.
0: Mm-hmm.
1: So unim bibi na papa what adia no buta ya siya. Sendi tia bi anu di bitu anamo.
0: Mm-hmm.
1: Iti na Proverbs 4:7 was say wisdom is supreme, so get wisdom. But in all you're getting, how much it will cost you get understanding.
0: Mm-hmm.
1: The reason is, so unim bibi na uti asye ana unti asye anti mfanya ajuma so uti asye dia esu uti mi dia ajuma eno na mpenifuwa si so uti asye nwa anti mfanya ajuma chula nukura kana chese you are not wise.
0: Mm-hmm.
1: Knowing something, understanding it, but you don't apply it. Proverbs 1:7 was say the fear of the Lord is the beginning of knowledge, but fools, unwise people reject it. And up here, riding who you
0: amen.
1: To the person, can say a steward is a servant or a manager of resources on behalf of his or her master. And say, Umuni, sir, Ubi, who say Ukunu, Wayere, Oma, near one same beer, we see Kenyan, a radidia. Na Aqua, ana, or some for. Dear one, I, Jinimu, I said, the Ubi, and Yanadia. Say, Ubi, the Najuma Shawan, sir. Say your manner. One say, "Oye hefo."
0: Mm-hmm.
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1: Okay, can Proverbs 27:18. Bi no. One say say, "Oye hefo, ana osunfo, ana akwa, eye ne master ejuma eya oshene ni mnyam."
0: Yes.
1: One say, "When you take care of your master's business, you are on it." 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
0: Yes.
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2: 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Brides from across the world. Ellen Trace, Adriana Papel, Jones New York, Tehari. Casper, any baby break it down. 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Said your beya and crofobe will say, oh, what drano edimo, wedding gown, wedding gown. Kolanta dear, Ning in our Ultimate Fashion.
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0: 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are the fortunes of the New Patriotic Party going forward in the 2028 general elections can this election say be basuri ene ebetimi enyansunsu ansu papa anabone ede ama the New Patriotic Party how are they going to put themselves together now ometimi wrestle power from the hands of the National Democratic Congress led by His Excellency John Dramani Mahama. Here can see na info analytics at the ASOV Abeto Abonten so about 72 persons are interviewing Ghanaians as your mampeni at the Omei Eko the right direction TNA MPP for Jumedi Omukodin. Can they wrestle power from the hands of the National Democratic Congress? And I say Womu entim enye. While be the internal struggles na war party ni mono. How they going to unite people together? What kind of leaders in umbe ye ne? Ebe timi abwa. I'm etimi attending the fortunes of the New Patriotic Party going forward in 2028. Will the party be intact? And I say it will be disintegrated further. We aye enyema ene anopei. Yebe hongu enye di omu enkomo. And so, then we'll be taking report from the various polling centers across the 16 regions of Ghana. Now, after Yahweh said, and so, to your message, with media for 0551599933. Yes, sir, Ebeka. Now, after Yahweh said, Juma, our Kespen media, yes, so, now, Kakraso. 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Yeah, a name, wade atudra, se a name, acquire the Attorney General. And I say, acquire the Chief Justice. 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Ewo Ghana hanum nyami aduma wachina ena ebasunti juada say ena etiem fuel anase petrol. Yebeton 13 cedis 92 pesos. That is the least obetimi aton eye petrol. Not diesel so yetimi aton 15 cedis 19 pesos. Na pricey, make up price of petroleum product na miaduma a free August 16th. Ebia na yetimi atiso. I'm a man for a chest, the lowest and chest, and also be aton. That is the explanation I want to give. Na the chen said a name. Oshe eye fuel a petrol na ene floor price no eye 14 cedis 53 pesos ena yeti so ede about 13 cedis 92 pesos per liter na tese oshe percentage wise about 4.1% ena yeti enso ede free so ena sika botne de 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organizer, your women's organizer, youth organizer, Nasara organizer, communications officer, NFA, peace persons with disability coordinator. 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aye the bedrock of the party it is the voting hub memfa na se the pool's hub of the MPP. If I say the heartbeat of the MPP. Ti ene you be the chairman ewa ha e very critical to the fortunes of the New Patriotic Party. Oko Greater Accra. Greater Accra so a swinger e ha the New Patriotic Party. Say ko NDC ya it's likely the NDC is going to win. Say about MPP ya it's likely the MPP is going to win make the general election. Ti also
1: nipa mienu a womu ejina boy boy fo mienu ha oko boy and then there's another boy ya omu ejina ya ye to aba no e dia mo no will the party select the candidate and as the chairman obetimi e di unity obetimi e di cohesion obetimi a present the vision obetimi a convince those are man to aba mo in 2024 no say emraso say this time around have faith in us. Yen party as MPP, ya reorganize ye hon, ye timye put yourself in shape, ye timye put to be beer in order, se se muni 2 minute esha yen sa, will be able to prosecute agenda of Ghana, ebe timye amo biya 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winning the elections for Ghana. Mrs. Subiu, there have been a period, Ashanti Region and then Eastern Region, etimye kaboom, etimye winning aba, eti ama, the new Patriotic Party. So whoever leads Eastern Region is another critical area. There are certain regions, and also Eswenge, etimye kwaha, ne etimye abaha, etimye kwaha, ne etimye abahanum. Those that are going to stand, ya tuaba, edi amuamu. I'm talking about all the executives, ya mkwako tuaba, edi amuamu. They are very critical as well to the fortunes of the new Patriotic Party going forward. You can share your thoughts with us on 0551-599-933 and check you be called the various grounds no na yakwa kwaji a year reported for but mayemra asante mantemu na yenche the chairmanship race ya ekoso ewo asante mantemu ha na asante mantemu ha nipa mienu ena epre the chairmanship position. Two people are vying for the position. Two experienced people are yeba se amanyo semu ewo MPP mwa. Wuntimi enyo bia enfrimu. I'm talking about Chairman Odinho Kweku Appiah. 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People are tipping said Chairman Odinho Kweku Appiah ebenwini abano edie. Then so let's wait and see by the close of day today. Now for young say Chairman Odinho Kweku Appiah ebenwin. 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So let's see what happens when the votes come to an end, and as a vote in a banner we ye nyame aduma ene for the 15 regions now western of nyame aduma china ya rese nipa sa party MPP be yomo no can they put structures in place now afi in 2028 once they go to the polls no o metimi agitumi no e dey free the new the National Democratic Congress and sem anam. You can send me your message on 0551599933 yen sabeka na yakenkan e dey amount mamen kai kakrabia aba na afi Professor Solomon Kwati Fokuo ewa ha wano eye lecturer ewa KSTU, the best technical university in Ghana. 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Sheik, why ready ya? Mbayanko. I'm not going to be able to do it. I'm not going to be able to do it. I'm not going to be able to do it.

To a vigil na a corso enra. I say one more a year at the ama chairman wound to me. We HSA in solidarity. One more a tie chairman wound to me. HBB would be a and before in a tresia and a and a jumo or my source or candle na or more as source or torch and a phone lights. I hold ya HSA. One more agent, it's pimming, and yes, I'm kuma, and so on. We echo so and ra and piebo echo so, parting penny for eba ebe pim ewo ho na and yes, I'm kuma cra. The spirit of God descended, and then it worked through flew. Men can say cra and 1990 a month for mu. So let's see what this one will come. Will this ginger them up going forward? And so right. My men can kind messages no kakra. Yeah, then we continue from here today. All roads to the Ashanti region lead to Kumasi Jubilee Park. I beg the NPP delegates to vote for Chairman Odinohun Kweku Appiah as Ashanti Regional NPP Chairman because he can secure victory for the NPP in 2028. Koka, I care. On also the Ode Abreyin and no. Well, it's a good morning, Mokai from Bantama in the Senate West District. No lawyer. And certainly not the GBA is against vacation courts. Lawyers attend vacation court, and we have done so virtually since the pandemic. This alone should dispel any false narrative that the courts are shut during recess. Lower court judges are never denied vacation. They operate under an established leave roster. It is okay to debate whether the Superior Court should adopt a similar roster and amend CI 47 to alter the long vacation, but until that happens, the status quo remains. Lawyers have never been compelled to appear before vacation court. This is the crux of the issue in this matter. It makes no administrative sense for law firms to schedule annual leave outside a long vacation, a period when most judges are on leave and designated vacation judges handle emergency matters across dockets. In practice, senior lawyers have always arranged for junior counsels to hold their brief for lower courts, that's district and circuit matters, during this time. The system has worked smoothly and is certainly not a cause of systematic court delays after an exhaustive 10-month legal term. It is either disingenuous or ignorance or illogical to make a comparison with a hospital, especially etc., to suggest as we are reading on V Street and every issue must be examined in blind partisan lenses. All right, so ono the odi abreyin and so I don't know. Let me carry on with this one. I say I'm King Dave from Eye Efidjasi. I say I will urge all constituency executives and delegates eligible to vote during the NPP internal regional executives elections to vote for competent candidates who can join forces with the constituency and polling station executives to bring back the elephant to power to come rescue the country from the ditch. NPP needs people who can unite, tolerate, and work hard without politics of insult and blame shifting. Long live NPP, long live Ghana. And also, Edian John Mahama as dangerous leader for Ghana. So there's no any dangerous bribery allegation that the name John Mahama is not involved in. From Burkina Faso, Burkina Ford saga, aeroplane bribery saga, Asofoton saga, and now Holy Rain scandal. What type of a leader is this? Are you not enjoying Ghana card, Metro Mass, National Insurance Policy? Oh, John Mahama. Shame, President of Ghana. Brother Kofi Fofio with Germany, Mice, Castell, and Oduwe, and so Abreyin, and Anope. We say, my name is Mr. Ofori Dako from Eastern Region, Abonsi. Please tell the selfish President Mahama he's not the only person in the NDC. We need peace in Ghana. You should go and continue Accra Kumasi Road, Agenda 111 for Ghanaians.
people are dying and stop this selective justice. And also the Ode Abekens and Lawrence Bacheke Buchewa Senior Sorin Kwanta of the Unity Oil Filling Station. You know, I hope that the MPP will elect leaders across the country today who are capable enough to win power from the incompetent NDC in 2028 to address national issues. Okay, yeah, that's Lawrence Bache Edien. Okay, good morning. I'm Adenumu Trimudahinin and Abuaje from Asante Achimhwidiem. But tell those people to spare us with their childish and envy lifestyle in politics. Tell them that what they are doing don't make sense to Ghanaians, so they should concentrate to build factories. Which people are you talking about? Or say one particular issue Ghanaians don't understand, politicians will find means to mishandle the nation's money, and the Chief Justice was forcefully removed. That is how all previous cases involving NDC members was cancelled, involving huge sums of money belonging to the nation. Those that was sentenced now find technical ways to free that person, but Ghana lost that huge money, which is the taxpayers' money, and they are continuing to increase utility bills. Okay, and also at the end, the government should set up the National Law Enforcement Secretariat, which will institute a regional and district tax forces with a sole mandate to oversee the effective implementation of various government social interventions, such as the reduction of fuel prices and transport fares. From Cape Buna, M. Sam Meye, another dead body. Yeah, and you know, Juma said they were saying, good morning, Kyodi. Everywhere you go in Ghana, NDC government, district markets, building markets, I think they should go and get new lands. Oh, NDC government, small thinkers. Nana Kwame, latest form, Ewo, Ghana, and now, the way a break. A champong, Kaokuchi, right. Kaokuchi Electricals at Tonsu Station. Today, we are going to make history.

0: 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we should be interested in that say a dear na coach na hu enti wo say nkrof wo dey on pair omo I disagree with him so odi ne krom for nko ma akoma ako 5 wo ba Diane ba base ti
1: akara. So backroom stars no apart from assistant coach no obi anka.
0: Ah, so ma
1: goalkeeper strain anka. Team manager anka. Welfare officer anka.
0: I'm not so much into the welfare the goalkeeper strain and again the team manager. I'm not so much into that. But Kwame, nobody can convince me say pe the assistant coach it for the blaster. Blaster it should be John Pencil in this one affair. No. Potentially they might be good, but at that level they are not up there. Into technical bench, team manager, I don't mean any fast to show, say, in the Pakronia qualified to do it. But I'm saying that those ESCO members and the Blast Arts Management Committee, omu wo team wo kroma, they be omu change coach, obiyan for the juma ma Desmond Ofeda, obiyan for the juma ma John Penseda. So actually, those people are not good enough to coach their teams in the local league. And those people are good enough to call the blasters. No.
1: Okay. Ya call man is your call boise. Yeni shake to fake a din combo. Or no, I a Ghana Football Association communication team member or sansu ne under 20 media make I say team ni media no ne dano. Tofik, good morning, Mojide so mu ye and anope.
2: Okay.
1: Now I
2: I am not an officer to the position of my bro.
1: Me two positions.
2: May a senior manager communications, senior communication team member.
1: Okay. Senior communication team, Anna?
2: I want to say, I said,
1: my two positions. Na ode mame sha chef femfia na 20 tournament e kwa for zombie na ye kwa ye owa la Cote d'Ivoire no. People believe say manya de see intimi and progressing to even say from the group stage, you know, my team na nya de. Woni nkofomo sa jene ne share the same opinion.
2: Okay, nini ka meda wa sina machia e tipo ni ayofoina. Menye the media officer for under 20.
1: Okay.
2: May a media officer for under 17.
1: Okay.
2: But under 20 tournament, I am a boy.
1: Uh-huh.
2: May a media officer for the entire tournament. For
1: okay.
2: And now may a media officer for what we insect, not for the U20.
1: Okay. Uh-huh. Okay. That's it. So you were there working for WAFU?
2: Yes, I was there working for WAFU.
1: Okay. So you unya kwain ehye Ghana team no didn't na intima qualify
2: and possibly be empty but could not do question
1: basero ko be ti be o bu team no
2: per me observation no
1: mm-hmm.
2: I feel that other teams no looked much more prepared and composed other teams for now we call semi final na
1: mm-hmm.
2: Cote d'Ivoire, Nigeria, Burkina Faso, and Niger. The level of aggression, team composition, cohesion, team balance, I think I would say I admit it, they were very good. Yeni Burkina Faso, M Kwani Timai,

0: getting a mobile draw in the competition. And even in that game, from a perspective, and can be teaching Liko Ni of a sheet now. Ebi and Kagana win a game against Burkina Faso.
1: Okay.
0: But we ended up drawing with them. And they went all the way to beat everybody to win the competition. In fact, in the finals, almost Nigeria by 4-1. So it tells you the kind of team that they had. And team, if you say, let's give credit to those teams. They played very well. They had quality in terms of player, you know, composition, and they had quality in terms of coaching. You have to applaud them.
1: Okay. Now, to Division 1 Super Cup, because of Boase, your last round of games, your team is going to qualify into the next round. So, for tournament, let's say, and some of them are going to for tournament, no?
0: To be honest, tournament, no, has been very encouraging. Our teams are airball tournaments, no? Any the purpose of the tournament it is perfectly being achieved. I am a cat and he said, football is a scientific game. And so before you take a decision and take an action in football, you need to conduct either a research or a survey. Researcher, GFA, HRSA, before 2016, now Division 1 league clubs now homogeny promotion ever premier no omoba season and there maximum of two as I come back to relegation, and that continued for about 4 or 5 times. And after our research, you know, the FA concluded, say, we need to introduce a competition for the Division 1 league clubs, our homogeny promotion, you know, so that they can use it to prepare themselves very well for the Premier League. Now, I'm finishing in the top four, no, so they better prepare for the upcoming season. In this 2021, and they introduced this particular competition. The first three clubs are gaining promotion into the Premier League, no, were RTU, Accra Lions, and Samatex. I think Samatex will go start. And as we speak, Samatex and Ghost Stars are still in the league. So, apart from the next season, clubs are a buy, almost come. It took Accra Lions and RTU about 3 or 4 seasons in the Premier League before they went back to relegation. And the purpose of helping them stay in the league, you know, was achieved. So that was the first target. The second objective also for the competition, and it says, GFA will policy there, friend, cut them young refereeing policy. Now, policy means that they say, yet a temple, na omadani referees. Now, in Titian Muno, I will say more opportunities in terms of competition. Now, I'm going to build your more capacity. And one of the platforms I will be building more build your capacity, a Division 1 League Super Cup, no? Because I know the level of maturity was low in terms of the players. Competition was low. Nita Kolani opportunity no di match waha. A man like the needed competition to prepare himself for major competitions. In the last edition I boy wants to attract the final match between Vision and Yoko United. Referee would be any friend of Angelos Akurugu Adongo. You win a match no be a bonus in Makolano. He was super. Now, Sabran Tiena Ankasa, FA, Reference Appointment Committee, Air Appointing for Kotokoni Nation Test Game. A lot of people spoke about it. But your ball game, you know, now be a bonabaso. And it is the policy, the cut them young refereeing policy, that is giving us this. And we need competitions of this nature to prepare these referees. Namintade, AFCON Ayabo Morocco this year, under 17, we had a Ghanaian referee, Reginald, a member of the Cadem Young Referee, Okodi AFCON Nibu, and that has been the dream. Say, they are in 2030, Ghana Betimania referee, Yabeko World Cup, now, also a World Cup referee, Nibu. And see, it is also being used as a platform to prepare our referees for the future. And then finally, for the class, the coaches to test their systems, the players to test their fitness, their readiness for the season, and everything. If you have a competition, there are Eboa coaches, Eboa young administrators, Eboa referees, and then it is helping the players to themselves.
1: Oh, okay. And then the other last group matches, you know, so far games to be abaso. I mean, be abaso 10 a.m. or Ofori Stadium or Sana Linkley then abaso. Say the city so far.
0: Okay, and I'm the last group games, Minty.
1: Okay.
0: All matches are being played at the same time.
1: Okay.
0: And you know, can say, we should not have any BBB. Ebo, Ofori Stadium, I want to win.
1: Okay.
0: 0-0, Obian Shebi. Atam Divisa. Any RQ, airball in clay, and if you 0-0, Obian Shebi.
1: Okay.
0: And see, say, score lines don't stay near the way. And we don't have somebody who can win over two matches. So, what it means is that they have qualified for the semi finals because somebody has 7 points. The score line is they say, then RQ already almost 3 points that are only 1 point in Nakama, only 4 making a qualify. So, they be to be winning next. Omo win omo match no na RTU Lusua they will be able to qualify for the next phase of the competition. So it's highly competitive and the games are ongoing. Yeah, but we are group B matches no so about so 3 o'clock.
1: Okay.
0: And so upon Fidelity, any sympathy ever bought a Police Stadium. Now the other group opponents no so abo ever Lincoln Sports Stadium. So the games are still ongoing.
1: Okay. Now sir, omo qualify a bebo semi-finals then to the finals, right?
0: Yes, you bebo semi-finals na me boy
1: China. Okay.
0: Which is Sunday.
1: Mm-hmm.
0: Na teams that could break on Monday or my rest day. Na Tuesday yabo final third place final and I think final nankasa. Na is the competition in a benefit.
1: Okay. Take Tofik, you better say and nano pay.
0: Miss Midasipa, I am a catcher and this na mi tie no
1: aha
0: na onu do otitiba ko si so amre be man bi
1: some no kind no dey na ka for say mun bi no be fa timu a o dey sa two coaches be e be head
0: and pesa me agiu but Pep Guardiola onya Manchester City coach awon resigning recently
1: ah
0: onya Spain national team no yan fa ma de la fonte
1: I the man.
0: Aha, there are coaches. Obia, maybe Obefa, Obey in the Juma. So let's just admit that Obia will be Obefa, Obey in the Juma, Ebekosabana. The only thing is that at the end of the day, you need results.
1: Yeah.
0: If you get the results, there's no problem.
1: Okay. Well, you better ask. Sheikh Tofik and then any Dean Komo. And if your Division 1 Super Cup El Koso. Our Boise Lenclair Sports Stadium and Ofori Stadium. BYT, Atanasi, BYT, Akwaba Mojide, so on here.
2: Double call.
1: Transfers, it is saying, a C air call. We must sign new players on the house, and you be assigned. Kotoko, so you be assigned. Other teams, no, or more air signy players on now.
2: Well, I will, as Anto Kotoko, unze officially Kotoko, and my any announcement say, Omafa player, we assign, no. Just that your players be a kind the final team who are more the Accra, and we understand say Kotoko any players best at 25 26 27 across right 28 and omo no be adwuma enti asante Kotoko sisia e ka say we right back because two right backs are more eh Shaibu Abubakar and Lord Amoa e be dey say first round we meet me above matches meaning say omo ho beto omo kwa be January February sat am na league ni ewia ni sa.
1: Okay.
2: And no more, one young boy, I have friends, Abu Adams. Ah, wababa beka, yeah, you know, kote huwa. 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Second round, no yebe yye mu February ni mwa after a year. And sa no no so back, back more than a year.
1: Mm-hmm.
2: And sa no no back back, ababi siya kenti. That moment, no, now on share that nye fit. This season, no, be shasya, season ni be shasya, oye fully fit.
1: Mm-hmm.
2: And omo di junior, one youth team player. Friends Abu Adams Abekan ho meaning say also omunya one player ono so yeah right back obetimi abeboa said be ya in case of any other ibia no ono betimi abeshode said be ya second round two others ne 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
2: Well, sir, unse best one season in one shed and mobile because unya injury and uko Tunisia no mobwa ma omoyeno a ye surgery no emane bagana. 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Of course sign a loan deal a ye half season, which was January no, edema bobo kweni dia de a ye as good ufo. 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bebo league match no aye bibia da nti Boadu agada se buy no no so odi ni beshim nti onzo oma program bibia software eno omu ko include Richard Boadu ewo system no so sa na software no eno o printing out say this time ana ene ana ye no Friday no Richard Boadu will be part of the training.
1: What is the difference between Agadas and Prince Bedu? What has an agent got to do with who plays for Kotoko? Isn't it that a conflict of interest? Where is the professionalism of that coach and his agent?
2: Well, Obika the difference between Isku and Agadas and Richard Boadu.
1: Sledge.
2: Yeah. In general, Agadas will profile more than Abia Prince Bedu. A profile will be kuta and okay. Number one in terms of experience ni bibia na na me kan sa no na Richard Boadu so no etimi kwa ni more than the ebehu Abia Prince Bedu. Prince Bedu defensively were excellent same as Richard Boadu ahode ni bibia no omo nyina wo bi me no na me kra no e me nwa se we sign player just 5-6 months na wa terminate ni contract Abra woman 3 years. It is a see aye ti ase yen sign players 5 years. Ye more players long term no. Na long term contract no. Na se ye be yes idea na coach bi be free baby abana coach no de ono pena and penfo be yaman intino. Players ye sign mo long term nya obe terminate dia. Nen emfaso be anizu e babet nani akase. Kotoko has another class no. Omun sign player 4-5 years. Se senka boy ibe sign 5 years ha. Eye abrante friend se Isku ebe sign 5 years eye Prince Bedu. Oh we school otun ase SHS. Ebe sign 5 years e de ma kotoko a anka 5 years no ya cutting short after just 6 months. Nti me no se de obia be kanom to me na me support the idea. Senka ka ne 6 months no 1 year bi kura de a. But obia wa ba animanim ya na ya terminate the contract e de ko next time coach fufuro su beba omo omo so afa omo 4-5 years 3 years ya de ama omo su beba no no so abe sake omo a me gidi ese ntwe ntia so omo di model bi to so that coach bi aba this is our team come and prepare the team e bia 1-2-3 inclusions no why say say John say baby any go stars last season any 2 years ago players omo abo omo wache about 24 combined and that so your present ah signings are baby any go stars e ndu for their plan is one baby 28 at least 29 players for this season. And in this case, who could she ask her team now? One and a babo, oh, babo, be week, be 8 in a fena telepathy play near the idea, yeka, coercion near the other, gado, But no, no. Or will play sa or my bomb watch 2 seasons and last season for us on the count. Aya pata or minimum. I'm with the toss whom you know the league law. And in such a year occasion, Uko siya said team na now in Boliga. When it's all belly do the beer. And to me, dear, over sign players be brass, they should say exceptional players.
1: What will make Kotoko sign Agadas, knowing he is descending in his football career and also considering his age, what is Kotoko's target for next year and next 2 seasons? Personally, I think Agadas would add anything special to the Kotoko team. Michael Abebio, name UK.
2: Yeah, Abebio. I don't think say we do decline. The fact say on mobile no chance say we decline because a injury tina on mobile. The Agadas say a fit or the man may sure say ubi anim. And how many years now Richard Bodo Aboy League? The first season was in 2018. Meboa. No more Ghana League though. A Division 1, 2, Nana, no one in them one. Time of buying to limelight, just about 2018 year. I'll call me the Ama. I could go to call February 2018. And then choir. Our first tournament was GFA Gala. Ewell Mina no Kobubi. And Sana, only in the full season 2018, kwa cancel. 2019, 20 years are concerned. And in the first full season, crowd was 2020-21. It will rare players are omo ama na ni aye aye hu omude bia Richard Bodu nyo bia me ye Bodu ye ni aye nsantwrefo ah that time me ye aduma wa ahye fe na ni ehwe no inter school so on said any ni bia in terms of age wise ni ade de o compare players e wokotoko sesia na omo omfiri amanoni aba ne obi aye a the same as Richard Bodu na omo omu wo sesia yi so omo time omo bobo ni bibia ti say Richard Bodu 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beka but Richard Bodu ye say jiro Tunisia e bi obi anim o ye say jiro Tunisia
1: okay
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2: 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akan dia macro be kuma say asante kotoko if say omo ji bibia to because coach no e dey astonish atun ho say right back there wanya be fair enough but wanya be obe sign wanya be obetima you should 2 players no and omo profile say Musa Hamza tabetimi aswitch ya bebo 2 te say the left back positions no waja Ali Uma any abrantia ni din e de e ye patikasi e bi wo no osusu se e ba de din a true number 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player no de young boy no and our youth team player and I be third choice because sa boy Abu Adams in betima ko division 2 ni bi asaba back to the senior team
1: okay
2: na nko do no attach Emmanuel Kote said be ya obenya another right backer ono no ni Kote no and e be ya e be bon ye na youth team player no abake wo but left back one dey obi wo mu nyina wo enti wo consider say so anya any player bi anka ho bi mu a obewisu Hamzata e dey aba be say o da bi bi a ho kire beba because Musa Hamzata man tease say last season nyina no including the first game go I was share e de mark kotoko e wo bia ya friend say e ba bia ni obo as right back and we dey nyan sa goal no e sa de mark kotoko during the super cup between kotoko and babiani go stars to hun say Musa Hamzata bit me abba that place ababa be see akan no e de amom as right back but on consider say because all 4 central defenders as for now our Musa Hamzata, our Abrante friend said Joseph Amoa, Ope left footed players on the boss central defense. Eno wo Angibini, aye Maros. I want to free Ivory Coast. Once you left footed player or boss center back. Inti or was our players we at the camp aye Omo and or the Isa Yakubu and so ababe kahu. To four central defenders are mienu ye left footed players and a mienu esubo right. And wo per se higher than a obey timid ba kwa kwa. Sansona left back was yet dinner waiting Joseph Amu Ako. So, to Joseph Amu, you name is a quay left back. We are converting to a central defender because you have a can who has a coach, you know, ne you pan is a opio left footed player or central defense. And why are you two? Angibini, Maros, and then Abrantia and the Joseph Amu, and what do I become? In Tia, say Nakutuku Timity, and Yamia more Tuesday, Kotokone. Bobo kwa ni jini e de Pando Heart of Lions ebe bo friendly match anopa unu misa Lions so first kwa toko home game omene Pando Heart of Lions nebe bo kumase and it will be week 2 of the Ghana Premier 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Lions be bo but nyame at ma Saturday so asante kotoko ebe sa bo a game I know so so on team we your friend Kuforuju Asempefai
1: yeah
2: amone Asempefai be bo exclusive Kuforuju Asempefai nyame at ma Saturday and ebe the last training match akotoko be bo no obeku ma
1: okay.
2: To be beyond the Semperfi. We can't Semperfi, but
1: Semperfi.
2: Okwa America, Ami a you, Marine a you. You're from Fi, Semperfi.
1: Almost
2: a
1: bad
2: idea. You're kind of fit. Auntie Kufuruja just Semperfi.
1: Okay.
2: Or more matchable. Is Agada's age in the crowd about 28.
1: Okay.
2: To ensure the engineer. 30. 30 years after now. My Bible League in the Bay, 8 years. So, so no che division 1 to all banu 20 years and no dey be ball league no aso folk eh ya dwuma unze e be ka say FIFA clear house nti no e free na ko bia house be share e release place ya sign we ya 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Na Abrantia, your friend said Bismarck Enim. Bismarck Enim, a join a year Pando Heart of Lions when on mobile league, you know. Enim contract a woo. You cut three pa or da three, na yaw, dance on the tour. Na former Tamayu central defender, Rumi, Rubin Henahesi. 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agreement a personal terms club to club agreement e is sealed a boy na akwakoye medicals ntesi America say ama haso fo ehu ni se omusa de Bismarck enim eba omma menya positiona ebi a wo because 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coach ni so mpeno but ne friendly game first game there boy ne chew atena
1: okay now memo to us work has he there has I like that come back come say
2: yes obe mi sia no
1: obe dem mi hun mun ne picture
2: na nya won anopa u be break say has representative bebe kuma sa be fa play bi na we so so there na wa wa be ka sama no pa
1: nti
2: na ye di echira
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1: tom be fan
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1: Alaja can be fun and not buy an anno. Straight.
2: I hire mu drew a crown or mu call or mu prempe the second or airport. Oh, sir, a horn. No mu quack of throw a one. A one hour is see what who say, yeah, play Missy. Na,
1: that's a hassle who be on home.
2: A yah hassle who be on home. Hire what Timono. Bakoya or mu quack of a flight and so check your pages anyway. Nas as soon as I'm in the mouth. Awa no me beso obi ehu togwe play no se e be fa boy wi akọ na bo amba so me dey board democracy cup
1: against kotoko
2: ya no obetwetwe obet display e wo se kurum se se ha se ha signing se pa o akaso mo e unveil o ma fa Caleb Cranton from VC Warriors. Mm-hmm. And now we're medicals. Personally, me ne boy nakasa. Now I am a medical seri. Sixth place, including boy no ne.
1: Sum up in 1 minute, mame.
2: Yes. Sixth place ne kwaye medicals no. Including a branch of friends like Caleb Cranton. I'm in Kasa, a friend possible. Oh, yes, I'm a boy. Oh, my, we and a branch of friends, Mante or Manuel or say Jan. Ya can ask them was a Park Academy. On a so called and a rocks in Chileme. On a so attacker Park Academy or ball eliminas as RTU or called DBB United or Cobo was or an ante. On a so, oh, my, we know. And a year a branch here. Ye can ask me. I a friend say. Alex Bansu, aka Messi, and so Yami Aduma, and Neko Yan, on Subayuni, ne medicals. No one is a player that has signed in 5 years. Some boys in Susa, between the age of 18 and 22, 21, 20, 19, 18, Nkwana has ever. And Jau from Ponso, about Dabo Soccer Academy, Utuquaka Krako Teki, on FC Nantes, Ewa France Akoye, Triasada, on also. And common across one it and match no against true democracy no boy no honor ma ebi o wi a coach Nivoja Kapo ebe di ne ho komo
1: yen fa dia kanu commander e draw da ebe to aso
2: Kapo ani agi o o se afi
1: a Ghanaian player who has played the league for about 8 years and is 28 years of age means he's more than 35 years that 28 years for Agadas is a football age. BYT, come again. Chese Monday, BYT Baba. Abe kamo sem. Ebre nintino. Ebre no. Ebre aso.
2: But, Huawei United su oboe biye. Freno, Ameve. Ono so, Prince. Has, eso, eni ni din koma. Next week, omo mu kwa kwe medical, seno boye nisobe kwa kwa kamo.
1: Andy Kem, ebre naso. Yes, sorry, so. Fakakraso so me so so be dey bi.
3: Wan Messi na heart was an
2: na. Eh yen na o mo dey na fa flight o.
3: O dey Messi dey oya dey.
2: Onu bo.
3: Yes. Messi dey fa bo no wa la na no wa. Kwa o dey Monday.
2: To be our one ni.
3: Monday we can ho at him. Messi ma hen at. I said last season kwa na ma. Last time he no once. We a good player but let's see. Let's see. Because
1: fa be dey so brain us.
3: I am dey fa so. O ma pa get e wo. Oye Juma Ewo Ashton Oye Ene Eye Ne Birthday Mewishe No Happy Birthday Geti Nyanku Ponshira Na Onye O Kese Sansu Ena Zuru Wan Gala No Eche Na Mepa Atafu Anopana Eshisha So Ewo Ho Inti Ubi Amra Atafu Eye Mete Di Spark No Astro Tef No So Na Omrana Yemfa Gala No Eshisha So Ewo Ho Kwame
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1: Okay.
2: Masia. And then baby into my mission Kobi. A happy baby. 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
1: Okay. 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But they are sorry to me, Dennis. So, Yabesanso, no more shabium. 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Abba.

0: Ever have a summo and Unsinisha Kusimans and then a panfo, Yawada way, any Yawada Biara, and you men know a tree, a cousin you men know do a bra, or near him before a tree and semi won't come on, nay a pet and womb from a sibri. Afe, a quinianini, the opera so come on some trying ever brought no sonno. Chow for me, Mitre video, never send ye a WhatsApp number you so 0537333933. Nasa me kase, dear Tia. Jimmy so say, me bro no so.
1: Only some in Kaya be a bear 4 times.
2: So about 5 times.
1: About 5, you yeah. See. And he, oh, honey, Jimmy D. Now, Ober say, on a campaign or at a point, if now I feel he was, as I could.

0: Pani Mwemfama Omo favorite. That is what they are alleging now. Say almost a month penny ain't I was a monk kind free chairmanship and son of Mudia Ba a yellow position. And to say and kind chairmanship here. And I don't map in my kind communication and I said the Africa.
1: Majority of the agents here say that we should start from
2: the NAS. So now we count the chairman's school. The one that's what the chairman is asking. Then after that, we will organize that and say, put my interest and we fight.
1: What will that be so? We are here. The structure says, chairman, first man, second man, So let's start it that way.
2: We should do it in the rivers. We should do it in
1: the rivers.
2: We should do it instead of the municipal.
1: Chairman, no, me and you. In this case, we don't have a chance to want the chairman to start.
3: Yes.
1: So let's in this case, we the aspirant want it to start that way.
4: Why is it cheating?
1: German, we the aspirant want it that way. Simple. Why is it cheating? We the aspirant want it that way.
4: So written anywhere. So written anywhere. Sometimes there's anyone quite atmosphere.
2: Danny, no, they go. Eliakeje and Mali. Eliakeje, they go. Mali.
1: Have you seen my German?
5: Alright, Wayek and Committee 5 Greater Accra Regional Executive Elections in Kosuna as to say Kwaben yen faso yen kan abano and then I kofa problem abasisia see yen kan free stro emma form and yen 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okwa Asante Regional Yadi Pan ya tafeno ewo the digest Dr. Keskin Owusu-Poku se se oma elect no as a director of communications at the my new patriotic party ewo Asante Regi. So congratulations to Keskin Dr. Keskin Owusu-Poku. Yes, there come be for the papa no na uko youth organizer no so a and yet saka HSA Regia youth organizer na ema Asante region Senior Martin Amiyaw, Oko Prempe College. Yes, Martin Amiyaw. Ono, ene ye say, NPP for you know, say youth organizer, ewa Asante Region, ena Dodu Sadat, Upper East, sorry, Upper West Region. 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

0: 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free sa blog into one be fa do ma is have e de no no so ade ya chiwa bakra ni ade no nko anyi enough a bit mama why de why e no on be wo national appeal obu ha on free say because mu ni tv so kra won 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
0: eh mini pa
1: yeah mayo senyo the youth organizer of voter region wa wini and also so odo so wini ti
2: chairman for ade no
1: about voter regional youth organizer elect
2: 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DKM, then Kwakuma and Sakahon, and office Ralph Akahon. Now said yes, Colonel, the Bitmiaka, as Dennis Kwakwa, Washiri, Eddie Adin Kaya, Yahes, and Yemenina, Abacon Kai, Eddie Amano, Sasso and a youth organizer, Dabreno, Yenyabema Martin Amiao, or no son said. Then grow for Pedia Pedia and inside the course of Nodia, not yes, and Kunim dear, I, Nedia, I, yes, about to come, Mr. Freya. Now, what this satisfied one, no, at you, not yet to me, a boy, actually, as soon as you and I saw Benton, Edin Kunim, never miss a year. Sadie and Sunday Sea Crossro, Sadie and Crofuani Adia, Sadie won Crofuanim, and the pulling agent, a whole room with Janodia. 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
1: 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Aya can carry a declaration. Edia na kwa kache.
4: Nenu kache di wame timo Mankesimo aya asu sefwa. 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No menu kache di about choni nina abana wye ye. 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Menu kache di at a bare 11 nano, na a yard ya about 2.5 days. Nemo Nanya, a yabia, a issue effort, and as Nemo, Nadel Gisra, the Bano, Anana, Akomo, Aja Campi, Campia, Benocata, the Ajebo, Jebu, a bono, never pepper, or let us say, a yabia about 2.5 nano, a Apona, a Minocata, a Ungu, a yard sort, Nemo, a Kata, Aba, and it's a Oboko Piemu, a war, a friend by Samunkai, Samanaka Samunkai. Na this year no kind provisional report and our results no youth organizer out of 444 no Lawrence SU any 130 131 down or then who party any 189 and David Sandro any 118 in just a honor youth organizer regional youth organizer no or then who are your party up here to me every new 1,000 about communicating.
1: Organized
4: and I have seven war. I have Aguna West. I saw Kupusi. I have Yura Mahama. I also have Bafo. I have youth organizer. I report to Unia 118. It is 118. And I rejected. I have one. Now, Oko, I have communicating officer position. Now, I have Adimasiru. We have former DC. Now, I know that say, on 91, I am a DV now. Unia 233. And the incumbent air communication officer, Isaac Mensa, I have a friend Blanton, who is 118, and Noah Asensu, who is 88, who is 88, and Noah, and Fakura, and the women organizer position as well. Charlotte Adwa Anchi, incumbent air women organizer, Charlotte Adwa Anchi, who is 302, who is 302, and Asensu, Abuaje, aye Caroline, Enya 136. Enya the honorable trooper as a incumbent aye woman organizer no Charlotte Adwa MP at me as a avenue one now but not a coordinator as well aye King Tafiano Onya 207 and a incumbent no Enya aye friend of Smile Akabori Onya 161 and Abubakar Osman, any serving dangers on incumbent, Obia, and the Nazar coordinator, Walusu, Ediama, Tafiano, Caboria, Tafiano, King Tafiano, our free Casua, Warino, Etino Gazadia, so far so good. Aye, Resort Kakai and Akahana, Niakarina, and the Winina and Zabri Kakano, the Botino, Edile Kaka, based on the camping, Campina, Omoya, Wahabat. If you are very peaceful, minority leader, you are a federal market, about the tuna by the future, at the about 1,000 of former minister for transport, Otaka, national from Sino, and also Ewaha, about the Kata, at the future, at the about 1,000 MP, Edema, Asim, South, you're going to inform you also Ewaha. And I think you're in the dream. Deputy, I have national secretary. Everything that I get to you, and I have said about the soul, and I have said about the soul, and also, and your future was look at the assortment. I under Badia, Yanija, and as the actual inferno, and yet, some might think positive, but look at it, and Yadia, how much you need at night, and you are, you know, I came this year.
1: Yeah, yeah, it could be far, Bepa and Sana, Ebia, your kai chairman, the Mawasa Abana Kacha, Madame Charlotte Adua MP, on your 302, and what they are winning as a woman organizer. Am I right?
4: Yes, what I'm maintaining,
1: Okay, minim send your UCC card, the other one, no was them no. Kabibika Kacha, one hour central region. Mami, Neduma, dear Pantin, if you say. MPP follows you heavy power central region normal salmon and north the on San Tuaso.
4: Very come one and the three consecutive time at our call. Three million and we're winning. And Amu and the campaign message. I know account was it and it's a first one we winning, you know. Now Amu was sitting on just only two. I'm within the winning out of 23, you know. I'm winning 19. I'm winning 19. And I'm the one of the time I don't know you. The only visit, my dear, I'm a year, yeah, can I know how many are 19? I'm only the only time you have you. And you know, I'm a man. So I believe that every and no any message at all, yeah, and component at him that wouldn't why you be there. Now, which me, I yes, we look at it. I'm a man, I said, not a coordinator, I don't know, and I'll use you our year in comment. Communication of the Indian Kumen. But Oma said, Yana, what we need, Zongo Kokotin was central region. Omulusia. I mean, I say, I am comment one of a campaign, and I'm to me, I'm Thomas Sumunade because I'm big at Tano. Most of the Abana Yakani Nano, in comment Nano, and what's me, I mean, only two. Ah, yes, Nasa, I can't wait. I don't want to meet Alusu, Nasa and Alusu, communicating of the Tano, and to Alusu. And I am you to organize that, so you to media. And you know, Hono, Kenneth Quanta, one copy of Kra, Kenneth Quanta, and Kubu. And so I didn't know at the bar a year at the town of Minano, a idea of Minano, a one idea, made new faces, Elipa, two, three Minano, not only a new faces. And the one idea, now a 50% on the scenario. Now what I'm telling you, Nana, I think of Cosmo, a idea, so far so good, a Koye Momo, and Nipa Ben Unimi, and Sabia Free after all the art, a idea of what I read it. I believe that I say for no, I had the more about 2 more, 10 years, and I almost more than 10 years, and I had the power, and I had the power, and I had the power, and I had the power, and I had the power, and I had the power, and I had the power, and I had the power, and I had the power, and I had the power, and I had the power, and I had the power, and I had the power, and I had the power, and I had the power, and I had the power, and I had the power, and I had the power, and I had the power, and I had the power, and I had the power, and I had the power, and I had the power, and I had the power, and I had the power, and I had the power, and I had the power, and I had the power, and I had the power, and I had the power, and I had the power, and I had the power, and I had the power, and I had the power, and I had the power, and I had the power, and I had the power, and I had the power, and I had the power, and I had the power, and I had the power, and I had the power, and I had the power, and I had the power, and I had the power, and I had the power, and I had the power, and I had the power, and I had the power, and I had the power, and I had the power, and I had the power, and I had the power, and I had the power, and I had the power, and I had the power, and I had the power, and I and see new one ever. Na new one Obano. Only you are a Yakuti in the court, yeah. I am fellow, you are the same public book. I'm an idea college, I am media, and to my friend, the idea first, no, no, a treasure, and a right there to about contest for chairman's position. Na you are a friend saying, prepare a funeral, any nation from last year, you're doing that easy crap. Never a chair from no, another funeral. Second, first vice, no, never then, first. Also, Pedas, or maybe the debut, the terminal Catania, first vice, no, and all call for chairmanship position, and your president, or call for contest, you are a ideal college manner, your friend Asibu, I have friend Ideal Man, say they are contesting there, a Honda Ninano, a Paco Bra, a Yasin, ever had it, yeah.
1: Okay, in Yaku, Yagusua, Yabasa, Bahon Mubim. Na chama diane te tope no ami aswati se se so far no wabo ba results na ka chama ne nkoa na na hanfa biem
4: so far chama te pro na deputy secretary yes that organizer he said no akata three by position na office almost so no one
1: okay na wa chawo su ye why
4: biga.
1: All right. We your name is Sini, our central region, Mrekunyampo. And yetese motese na na etwetwe en komono so. Menomo kasa de okọ year central region. O peso chere se nana almost all the incumbent no renew on seat. Na nipa ba kwa olusu ni seat eye Nasara coordinator. Nasara coordinator Sumaila Kabori walusu ni seat no e de ama Ken Safianu. Na ochese mze yenim osu onim asem o kachre the Zangorians no but we winning so that is that
0: yeah
1: that is that enti ye hwe no aka three organizer and a chairmanship position no and a mze okaba akoka ho and a deputy secretary and so ebeba enti ye gusu aye hwe no
0: but amofa jantwa so winning
1: aha I'm told say amofa jantwa e winning unconfirmed report say amofa jantwa enti ebesa kokumasi bim na yakwa kwetie de ekoso ho no na me pese me running through na me finish the western region there no I resource na abano enya asem keto akra na je se na yen shade o eyi central region
0: yeah
1: why do they have to retain almost all the incumbents because central region is becoming a danger zone for new patriotic
0: yeah,
1: party
0: yeah that's true
1: the reason is simple personalities on what central regions is yeah Obidize the vice president from the central region. The vice president from Central Region, Commander Edna Egwafu, Ebrim, constituency.
0: Yeah.
1: We have Atoforsen, the finance minister, also of Central Region.
0: Yeah.
1: These personalities, who you are not cry, there's some key euphobia, say, Oshe, and this year, Baymua.
0: Yeah.
1: So, almost shaky, the vice president, non kwae.
0: Deputy majority leader, Sufri, Cape Coast North.
1: Yes, Ricket
0: Hagan. Oh, don't executive, but at least
1: yes, or Rukare say, or just on free a residential constituency,
0: yeah.
1: Cape Coast, no,
0: yeah,
1: food.
0: Yeah.
1: As for that one, Cranny, but which are at force in here, yeah, who cost central regions is here, the reluctancy of Kennedy Japan,
0: yeah,
1: seriously costing MPP. So, usha sa Kennedy Japan, you know, no, Germany, so boss central region is a federal market and our iron. Na. We should sanko for ya and auto force num campion mo ye ne we should be the vice president mo campion be ye nomadi LPP show ama oma court deficit of city cry horn noa. Na normal sa maintain the same fair say executive noa. DFT na fee say Ombasa try the executives nabi. That's we use and random be south.
0: Yeah, now I remember.
1: Yeah, one more money too heavy. No.
0: Yeah.
1: Why do they have to retain them?
0: Exactly. We know China will say about regional geopolitical. And person will say, Omun person will be just to say, Omun executives will ma Omun this and chuno. We say, but can't catch us. And party no one buy mu. In Tibia, our match be Omun feel say government no. We say be no more Omun lose ye because. Almost a year or ten.
1: So do you want to see? Now menko line one or so. Okay. Nah, now me ne Dela enko cheche enko mo. Dela, what's your name? Hello, Dela. Hello, Dala Timenga.
5: Hello.
1: Yeah, Dala Vidal Timenga.
5: Very Tunga.
1: Okay, thank you very much, sir. What do me na kache o ti region edian e koso
5: yo mincha na mincha e ti fo ndani me fami na o we pimo e o ti region and then now medium delegate conference elections so elections so anopa by 10 to 11 am and we start and now e we around 3:30 to 3:45 e dey me we na ni e koso e wa hanu ya nyam 39 as far as one thing I sure came up with being said, all the old executives, you know, Omunina, Omatrabada, you want, Omu set up a new executives for the region. And Omu Pima, in the chairmanship region, Yena, four aspirants, the incumbent, and three other people, and Omu Miki, four. Over the second vice chairman, and three people. First vice chairman, Nipa four, and a team a contest. Secretary, and three organizer, three people. Deputy secretary, and three treasurer, two national organizer, two communications, and two and a finance organizer, and two. And you organizer, no, and on a push. One has been disqualified in the only report on a post. In the Ocean Legend, Ebbas, or Evo, Utihana, the incumbent, I will say, Evans, Yao Dapano, Waluzi, on 71.
1: Hello?
5: Infa, Tijani, Enya, 60. And the secretary, now after the Manu Jonathan, only the secretary is with Dr. Frank Iwa, on a lecturer at Wadambai College of Education. On a trouble, you know, 180 votes. And now former secretary Jonathan, 55. Former MC Ewan Quantasat, 61. And MFA Janet, now to MC Ewan 1. Also, any 18 votes. Into all, any some of the key aspects now. Among all, as you say, of course, the party no ever deal with the elements. So that is where the change must come from. And to the people, our name, Sanet, the echo. But once now, the party organizers and the election committee, we are MLF, they were able to organize the elections since yesterday. Helping them the security, or my victory up. The Biazo Equi, into Kabia and see Abano, or my Tuni. Emma bi dia so eto di e wo timantemo
1: e da la kache e wo si e you know secretary no papa no a owo Danby College of Education o si e friend say
5: Dr. Frank Iwa
1: Dr. Frank Iwa
5: yes please or no e no ma try no 180 votes e na former MCA e won kwanta sab Felix Owusu Jima enya 61 e na no ma try ma you know Jonathan Manu Akpabe enya 55 e na former DC Ewo Guan, MFA, Janet, also 18 votes. In the second decide order, now two former MCs have contested. Current one, one Dr. Frank Iwa from the My College of Education.
1: Okay. Now, chairman, as you say?
5: Yes, chairman, now 24 electors of where as parliamentary candidates, Ewo Guim constituency, Yakuya constituency. And to want me as a parliamentary candidate. And now, Obaye, or a contest here as a chairperson, and now, Omutu Etrabamono, or a doctor, Ewo Kufudia, Dr. Frank Irinti, and to what you are 83 votes. And now, Igor Yaudapa, none of the oil current chairman, or Matuayan with 71. And now, the former parliamentary candidate, or Nkwantasa, Sherifa, such a Tijani, also Enya 60. Now can you find first vice? I was the olden time, you know. I think that Collins Yao. Now on now the chairman, but Obano will be on top of man 1-0.
1: I see. All right. Eighty days a bedo cassette there, as a hundred day, done deal, Bibia, Yavia Bibia Meboa.
5: Yavia Bibia, MIEC, e declare bia obi aso age no mfum so ada to lose no obi aso age age atum
1: and udi kaka se basabasa bia ma nyame adomara kwa
5: basabasa bia amba ya twaba no e waso bi mu obi aso
1: na jubilation e te say e jubilation wo ho anase ho
5: jubilation e ko se pa e wo suta
1: e wo suta
5: suta that is a brain constituency. That's the kind of suta of all legislative efforts.
1: All right. Dala ya bada se pa.
5: Meso madam wase.
1: All right. We aye. Eya na mu senior ono no ewo Oti region Dela Collins and amote senior no etweche komore so Dr. Frank Awua menomo kasei ono na esi ababeye secretary ewo Oti region edi ama odi ama New Patriotic Party so that is that yegusua na emise de okwa Ashanti region eya ye that deal say chairman Odeno ho kwakua pia ewili na obo watro bibi wa hasi
0: was
1: say by the grace of God I'm now the Ashanti regional chairman of the NPP.
0: I'm
1: deeply grateful to the delegates, supporters and everyone who believed in me. The work begins now. Together let us unite, rebuild and prepare the NPP for victory in 2028. So that is that. 18 that is the abandon. Aha. Okay. That is a diabano. So unconfirmed report. Let's say Odeno Kwakua Pia. Every now Helena. See na unumia mami Helena. Helena no wo presiding member.
0: Okay.
1: And war a Joseph constituency.
0: Yes.
1: And for no person contested primaries.
0: Yes.
1: And war parliamentary.
0: Yeah. And I'm
1: watching. Bibintino.
0: Yeah.
1: Why not said there'd be uncontested or back off for treasurer. Yeah, then it is Helena Susu Ewini.
0: Oh wow.
1: British have won the women's organizer position on anti B. Also with the women organizer position on war Ashanti region. It's Yegusua. Resource ne ba de ba. Eti yababomba dina yerewemwa eti. Okay. Na dietieni. 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
0: Mm-hmm.
1: Okay. 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
0: Zero.
1: Afarijan enye 0.
0: Mm-hmm.
1: Orabo yaw afo enye 44. Ena Joe Mensa enye 31.
0: Mm-hmm.
1: Eti yeguswa. Yeshe se confirmation ebeba.
0: Yeah.
1: Enya dia Josephine ya odum. Okay. All right. So that is that. Now, young call Oti region.
0: Mm-hmm.
1: Oko Volta region, Oti region. A whole stronghold of
0: NPP.
1: NPP. But any time bia, obi benya akonya se o support or sum NPP no.
0: Yeah.
1: I say onya ahuki kabi.
0: Ote
1: ilia na but the question me busa the jubilation no. 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
0: Yeah.
1: Di na mane basa.
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0: yini
1: papa. What are you super youth organizer?
0: Yes,
1: we're really now contesting for Nasara or you organizer.
0: Yeah,
1: we're really. Okay, say we're really. Yeah, Ashanti region.
0: Yeah, Matthew.
1: Young Ko Kumasi Emrys is here.
0: Yeah.
1: Okay.
6: So they did kind of to my name every and now I'm a pay at the urban election. they will come see Jubilee Park, NPP regional election. No, also on the side radio, Osha said the day Mumume Ache and Emma AC Konwa, Sasa Anche, na Electoral Commission, or then the final declaration, no Abba, Emma Adesia, Bejina Say, and two almost Abba, and Nipama Kuma Ko, and Biasa, and Noon 35 candidates, Nena, Wamu Ejina Ya, Yato, almost so Abba. 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
7: last 4 years no you got to sports stadium.
6: Yeah.
7: Chairman Bernard Nchibu is here. Chairman Wunchimi. Enya move 464. Enna. Chairman of the Kuapia. Sabrina Wunya 306. And then Nano. Wunya more than 600. Next, let's say what they have. And I'll be back home. Next, let's say. Wunchimi. Aye, will be a. But can I say, a talk, Kokaso, but as a minister, delegates in the wound to me, young Kasa Kumisans and I want any other than Menace or Mopano. And nay, Chairman, but then who could go up here? You buy your interview in a car a year, you know. As what kind of say, we're expecting anything less than 90%. And indeed, we're winning. I can say, about to commission, Abba Kasa, and say, wedding kunimuno kunimu di aba and they say I share powder hold my head to the good song or in the arm of a jantua and I want to know this one also and I didn't kunim as a first vice chairman Kaskin SWD Sasson at Trinchi and also per deputy secretary and also I didn't kunim na said the OC cano new faces and aba new faces and aba then take us a new faces those are Francois. No, I didn't know that, but no, you organizer. And then they all co secretary. And you're going to say a new face. And now come a secretary, Debraho. Now, Dr. Frank, I'm going to go here. Abba Hanipa, the young con, the total of John. Nimi Apa, Poyando. Go fund me. Sika, Frank, I'm going to go here. Doctor, Ashanti Regional Minister. And you have time for Yando. Now, for Yando, I didn't go say. I see you.
6: Now, only was a day about concert. To me, any coca contest now, I can also know. Who send out to me, incumbent? And I said, say, so dear, incumbent to be annual. How's the city? And you share a vote to a chairman, don't go up here. I know, Macassar, Waconco Day, Waconco Day, and young one, and young one, Waconco Day, Waconco Day, and young one, and young one, yeah, Sabre, yeah. Sabre Mina Sabre Mihu Chairman Ekis Mihu Amufa Dantua Mihu Adno Kwapia Anna Mihu Kaskin
1: Nasara
6: Mihu Nasara yeah Deputy Secretary Lawyer Trichie Anna
7: Martin
6: Ameya Youth Organizer Anna Ihu Kwakwa Kwakwa so so organizer Nemu aha na organizer no you say only deputy
7: Debbie you say no youth organizer we need a bit.
6: No, no, deputy. No.
7: Organizers, no. Enti no. Enti, ceci a apa. François Kaskin. Say women's organizer. No.
6: Women's organizer.
7: No. Anu mumu na. Minga unu.
6: Women's organizer. No. Yeah.
7: Say
6: yeah.
7: Victoria. Victoria. Say.
6: Yeah. Yeah. Victory. Oba umu ya no.
7: Aha.
6: Oba umu ya no.
7: Umu di ena answer da e nyamba ya. Yeah. Yeah. Yeah. Yeah. Yeah. Yeah. Yeah. Yeah. Yeah. Yeah.
6: Yeah. Yeah. Yeah. Yeah. Yeah. Yeah. Yeah. Yeah. Yeah. Yeah. Yeah. Yeah. Yeah. Yeah. Yeah. Yeah. Yeah. Yeah. Yeah. Yeah. Yeah. Yeah. Yeah. Yeah. Yeah. Yeah. Yeah. Yeah. Yeah. Yeah. Yeah. Yeah. Yeah. Yeah. Yeah. Yeah. Yeah. Yeah. Yeah. Yeah.
1: yes. We aye apa u. Kwame apa u. Ena motene kwa na wasampakani. Samson. Ena de report free Kumasi. Very comprehensive. Amo de free Kumasi. 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
0: 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I'm a far jump to be our crown who ye pa. Once a bad do see canning ceremony a day, and in which he was I resourceful, so eka home. And ne overhead the way and the personality in the city any idea. Umphis are Santi Regino, say chairman who would that be, and as be or two quine a mo be a gentleman for the year. Unye ni misa mufa jwantwa. 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
1: one yesa na oka team no mo de party ni free 72 78
0: e ba from no ho
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0: okay that's fine
1: he has been with Alan before. He has been with Canada, Japan before.
0: Yeah, recently.
1: And Dr. Mahmoud Bamiyana Asapenase.
0: Wow.
1: So,
0: wow.
1: Nimichi.
0: To the sun, you know,
1: yeah, so I'm bro. Asking, say, young Kofubi or Mary Belly, how do you see? Be or Canada, Japan, more, they have been reluctant.
0: Yeah.
1: Alan Chamaten Crawford, called Joshua, also, or Joshua Bantaman. Obetimia, yes, Edruman. Say, and Crawford, Bobo, a fool met me the mob, because I no pardon and the messenger. And Crawford, she had said, the control of Bantaman.
0: Yeah.
1: Obet
0: me, I made the cross was at the San Kumoyaba. Once a corner more corner, her balloon panels, a nibba, me any pan in the cane, pan in the island. But whether you like it or not, and also your dear bebem. My more example, Ken Crow for more Santa region, do one no move to four, and we'll fight your antwa.
1: Yeah.
0: And this any panwa, Ken Crow for ne be moon who be on my genesis here, so Moko the base, and also more parties, or Manana Bakusia and Bakusia. And this Ken Crow for me more. Facebook ni ada social media handle do do na ya mufa janto enti so ba sankrofo no nyina no betimi atwon mo abam board Nti I think so mo mo to abama amufa dwanto an mo yade
1: strategically let us say se olusu so akabetimi asa Christian adap
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1: me catch o me sa amofa jantoa when it comes to administration
0: waye na ni profile kra nya go
1: yes chief executive di ama ye fere say brukum Chelsea
0: yeah
1: osai
0: on businesses na de yeah nti one dey know ye all round obeti mi aye say adwuma especially
1: ye be quarter mane akwa kwetie e ko so tema I would wish to see what is happening there but yes she said you see
0: yeah
1: Orua Steven in team contested the first year 2024 five times the fifth time we team win here in fact a drew maybe an uncle for physio papa wa bread a beer bibi won mu a person the band new perfected party et mumiam one this time around the mumiam famano now on fa on be a tuba cast the last contest no coin olusu and a sad danana and call for starting your organization and now odu win here chairman wa deno hukwa kuwa pia enkofu kukau asudia baba dano sopa
0: no krepa na expectation ni high
1: why do you think that koka can deliver
0: okay mamini kankani say unse koka yubia a background shoot a jumana wayache fakwa from kabri hono waye chairman nache edube because abe chairman of all chairman inti all chairman ohwe chairman for what century because it was dean very good omo nyina nim no and party no so network ne relationship ne to da ye build inty expectation ne won so na ye hype a ebi ni ntimi de ya odi kan kan yi na omo 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ne nyina wo
1: but
0: e be wi ase no said the ana lawyers for ka bi say law must not be must not be done but it must be seen to be done is that not the case sana speech no so say sorry okay speech ni we are in reality that's how it's supposed to be because when people say kokofu a sebi obe lusu de ba kokofu so so ye obi ani mu odu e wo region ni mu a obe ti me play vital role e wo region ni mu ama baby apart na 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
2: 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A quabbin or cross from CC.
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0: party who say proud to the election and komodidi e bae no chese e mani bi e chese omuhwe na dwuma wo boye wo mra wono ebeye constituency chairman ene ni nkrone ba na dwuma boma the new patriotic party when the party was in office no na ono and omukwa koto aba edi amano. So that is the news that is coming from the Greater Accra region. Se ura oku boy ena enei wedi enkunim enso ewo abato no omukoto yenumu omuto no tema community 5 yebenya the details of how abato no ekoye enso with other executives sa enei Greater Accra forso akwa koto aba edi ama womu se omumra medi eye party no enso enim very soon yebeko na afi yako ako hwe de ekoso enso ewoho se de ehun ensem no enso etie. I don't know. You can give me a message on 0551-599-933. But the MPP didn't lose the elections as we witness it, but it was because the 2 million people did not go to vote. As you said in the morning, so don't say we lost basa. That's what we lose basa basa. 2 million and got 2 million lose by 2 million. Hey, basa basa. We lose basa basa. So, mekane sa midikam. I said the wise people should talk, because how can the dollar, which is down to the city, but petrol is still high up in price, fake governance and complete aimless governance. My uncle Manoso, na afi mini obo bajuma encoding komo and free ahafo region. Obo, good evening. Namako de
1: Yamiana Rumo na Usu de
0: Meho yepa. Maria Mudia meboa.
1: Oh, yeah, me atom. This is
0: Fadia, and you go Jamae, na Yenge.
1: Yo, and you remember what you had to fling, and you did same time upon it. I should be in Kumabra about 21st year. Na let's say, dear, one much of Banak and Kenny, and I'm only declare woman, young Kudino. Now, Rigi Muno say, Yagin Kain, resource Kaka, and Sakan Manager say, Nasar organizer, about 22, you know. I branch a friend with Pala Mohammed, only being Kunimunyamano 79. And I face with Abdul Jafaru 25. I also find Emmanuel 14. And I face Jusu Isha is a happy. Only a man of a Dubak 11. I face woman organizer no hobby a who papa for his son say, as a benefit for you and the catcher one moon say, a new more. Yeah, even I say, Philomena in room. One year a deputy one organizer and print prayer. The paying lens in Yanko, which is Nanka, or no man, Monsu Fidia. And say we didn't pay your children, pay your uncle, no badinka, who make piano and a cost for them. So I buy a friend in Mila Conedu, I want him to know Bermuno. One in your man was 79, and I have a Philomena in Runo, and you're 78. And then I say one vote, and I nearly Conedu did a true, or no organizer, I can say no, no, I bear organizer and prepare, or my sweaty. I feel so cool, I organizer, name my organizer more. And also, you know, a branch of FN power is issued on your 60 votes. And a young 30 prince of Prince War, dear the one man, and only your 44. Some Emmanuel Kofi, or no, a big up and gamer, only your 20, and a combination of 44. And they have a fire of a power is issued on a year. So I organize that the brand and then honor a year of regional organizer for the new patriotic party. After you've organized a two name one thing, among 20 people who don't see you, I said, a branch of FN of Benaber Bill, SFAT. Only a 70 vote, and I bear the Koku was only a 32. Prince, Aya Abdulbon, see a 28 and Fedek, Aya Obliqui Komi, Aya 27, let us say, obey Ababu, when you have 70 votes, and when you could deal with communication, if I'm independent, call it Alfred, a do a CB, I don't have an Edu, one young could do near 87, and our friend Paul Andrews, incumbents, I'm not a car, a post the end, and then for when you have 70, no, no. Alfred, our major side, the Bruno Eddie Finney, same treasure incumbent, UG Kusibo, I watch it in 74. No one can say anything. Give you a fan come and get your buyers to attend comfort form. And I'm grateful when I last year, okay, and this year to sign when you're 39. I say, Deputy Secretary Samuel Ozua Kutu, and you're 104. I want a young to be enough. It's shy, I can 53. We mean the coin, Samuel Ozua.

0: 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saw a buyer when you are 55 and I said someone who is a foreign convention you can say what was saying I want to me and Sam then get to know and sense in any view and so to Samia say in the city and now as a critic in a year make us a fool as a young company and my mark now mommy said yeah cameras mincha make us a 9.5/10 the bi come
1: so bibia ko so kama be yanti wentwentwe bia na womom lusu ye no how was their demeanor and na womom wini ye no how was it say reconciliation betimi akoso ana se ase mpapa ye na na ekomwo ekoso ho
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1: marriage. Okay.
0: Oh, you know, we can, yes, you know, and now, Chamber, I have found a box of Mesa, a gentleman, and Cassandra Cassay. I did about one, two, three, center hall, put your friend, say, oh, no, didn't train in a mock of the pediatric woman, no matter, say, now, or no, my cousin, or back, regina. Sit in Siano, woman who's sitting in Amanaka, he said, what is about 2 years? I told him, Tim, to say, there is a city around about a quarter fan. One battery, indeed. But that's for say, about come up with by 2020 about 1 seat in 9 or more. My feeling in a mark by a cookman or Mukrano. Almost after I can hear me, and we pass on the Catana or wouldn't come boom after a party near so.
1: Or brought by Juma, Yada CP, any Juma Waba, and a free and a panabis sabri. You have a short delay.
0: That's
1: the brain. Right. We obo bajuma and awo ahafu and a kodje report and the efriho and the ebrewono. Na me fa messages na fi mabeja fwa kwa ba oma jomeja ewa hanum say. Good evening, kill the congratulations to the new regional executive for the MPP, but they have a tough task ahead of 2028. So they should work hard to secure us the victory kingdom ewa Ashtown. And out the way, Abreu. It's a good evening, Kildy. MPP have shown that when it comes to election, we always show unity and peace. MPP has won, and we should be united than ever. 2028, Dr. Baumiam will become president of Ghana. Thanks to Ghana Police, also from Bright, Takwa, and out the way, Abreu. Asante de, S.A. Kildy, I want to ask you from you, or I'm asking from you, about the E-block schools. Mentia se se moka ho asem biara wo president Mahama second coming ye ho a enti me bisa se waye ni nyina ewi anase na anope kura me kan ho asem ananra I think yesterday I talked about it se onwana e blocks no kura no onwie ye so that is what is there we see the dynamics in election in Ghana show that MPP stands in a better position to win the 2028 elections but what they have to do is to unite strongly and also elect winnable MPs as well as massively and as well as to vote massively for the party Kwame Ewo Takwa Ena Odiwe Abrewe. So good evening, KOD. NDC is going to kill MPP in Ashanti region for electing Keskin Osupoku as regional communication director. Mr. Kat Achuma Nirbehi Ena Odiwe Abrewe. We say my name is Mr. Andy Ofori Dakum from Eastern Region, Abansi. President Mahama, please continue Accra Kumasi Road for Ghanaians. Please stop the selfishness. We need agenda 111 for nurses and doctors. Things are hard in Ghana. When also Edia Ode Abraham. See, I'm okay from Bantaman, the Senate West District. He said, every political party experiences internal conflict. After the NDC lost the 2016 elections, the party also went through serious internal division, blame games, and disagreement over John Mahama's leadership. The establishment of the Kwesi Bochi Committee itself showed that the NDC had deep internal problems. Cody, there is still considerable anger and disappointment against the MPP because of the circumstances surrounding our defeat. That is why the MPP should not panic or allow today's political atmosphere to define our future. The time will come when the political pendulum will shift again, and when that happens, the MPP must be ready, united, disciplined, and attractive to the Ghanaian voter. All right, and also the other by the rest of the messages, meba na fema be kai mama be yafo akwaba ewa Prince Obi Yeboah. Oria,
2: ora,
1: na boko die.
2: I don't. Pressure, no. Nothing. But I'm here to be
1: able to see.
2: Yet near shame, hey, dear, Nanya Bechia, a crew.
1: Okay.
2: Nana won't console. 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And then I made them when my yes uncle. 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
1: all right professor smart sapo
3: yes sir
1: Mwajo.
3: Yenu ya minia.
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1: 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Ewo Amstead. Lawyer hina mankwe jan. Yeshu.
3: Thank you.
1: I thank you lawyer.
3: Lawyer thank you.
1: Lawyer Yashwe ni mu. Nti. But you're hearing him. You can come. Right, Miyashasi, my main share, Minty, the general overview of whatever had transpired today. And say you were Ashanti region, but you're TT, other near my course or other regions. You know, my Miyashasi, Prophet, and free answer. My ba, Prince, yeah.
4: Meda Sibiu, a champion, Pima, Umusha, and you know, Mumuti, and you know, you
1: read. Yeah.
4: Nea Bo MPP, Amanyoko Nabaso. Ni ma ye die we bia wa mo mabasu bia na se se bi anye wo we nyiwem
1: anye ofew anye na
4: no chede anye na be shi nyiwem nti this is what we all want se bi e ya can see at the end of the day you say binum ba akoto aba ye beken kan ni obenya no wanya then you come back, you regroup. You see, a party, no, Obia were Jumaye womb, and a certain chairman, and a certain organizer, and a certain secretary. Only you see a quack, she says, now why I bet to a man, ya to a man, why I am to a man of Fraba, now Juma, we are bet to us. It's a very simple exercise. Me name the entire in the past, now stake in it to me, ya, ya, ya, ya, ya, face the country, training, ya, danger, ya, ya, but I think. The answer is partly because Omuto flag bearer at the end of first. Amanya Manin Yaya cool.
1: So, Omwa no more cassette here that top bottom approach. No. We aye testimony, say, Amma calmness.
4: Every other election, be a MPP, Akobia after the flag bearer election, no, has been peaceful. We'll check it out.
1: Yeah.
4: It has all been peaceful.
1: So this is the second time. We'll ask for correction. The first one, a peaceful, sir.
4: And then it was the general mafia tactics then, Obete Bantama MP, chairman Nef Abon.
1: Yeah.
4: Mm-hmm. But that one is a usual skirmish is a course war at the album preparation.
1: Mm-hmm.
4: But you muko two a bank as a constituency election. No. Near the debar who crano, near injunction who has a then you say be a meeting who has been a dint of carba. Nay, it was largely injunction, and they can say, and you know, he needed so suspended. The manson quanta dear that so kun konho. Baby bebri, I think tafukra dear that so kun konho no near dear. It's a matter of a law, and Mrahua seminary, a quince be no beach in second air woman. And the one moment this argument chained by saying to presidential dear in freehold. I said, I see, people are giving off genuine readiness to work. Because it's not about who be your interest be, or flag bearer be. It's about unim niyane ne kwe juma dada. Unim niyane ne kwe juma dada. 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Like it or not. And you know, relatively it has contributed to e ka ho bi na asumdwia a characterize elections yin na e ka ho pa na aba
1: right
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1: to tell
4: them about this old moment to omu dna in fact part in the year and then your china into moment omu dna but omu dna
1: I think one region
4: Penantu, western north,
1: western north yeah
4: Penantu. Volta was peaceful Uti was peaceful baby across the country resource our bacha man for omu winning in a dina bar a demo pefe said the people have made their choices and choices made to them.
1: Okay.
4: As my initial comment, you know, you have bought part in Abaso across all the 16 regions of the country. Now, for your substantive matter, as well.
1: Yeah, Babeka. All right. Prince.
5: All right.
1: Now, in the Uzwe.
2: Any prayer, dear?
1: What's I?
2: What I'll produce,
4: well, in
2: America, to be honest with you.
1: Yeah.
2: And then my follow proceedings. Right from the morning, copying your movie program, and said the prof can, you know, across the whole country. Genuinely, the organization has been fantastic. Peaceful elections. I only saw just a small, let me say, KNUST 4 students be Jama being an
1: Jama.
2: And I do motion. And of course, you get the adversaries trying to make news out of it. But Oshé Ashanti region, the real organization, NRA, right from yesterday evening, I think the part, you know, in the bid of reorganization, you know, indeed, Omasha said, I love the transparency, of course. So far, and Kao better say, yeah, it will be a hijacking group way, yeah, it's a vote buying, of course. All of them, they were very, very, very, very minimal. And it's a positive sign, especially when you are in opposition and try to recapture power. These are a near my witness, as a woman, a deity. Now, and my general public, in who say, indeed, we are party, we are well, and so per se, will take you over the governorship. And see, they are also on my book party leadership. Abaso, I will come off as organize this very regional elections. Now, Prof can say, of course. The election of the daily election of the flag bearer Abuama
1: calmness
2: Abba. Umo so other factors and working against women so also tells you that Senka A B and Noa where research and timidity pain and by expand the argument in the affair who you said the team for Rebecca and so I fit 1992 there was a presidential election first and a Yakoto presidential parliamentary first. The argument was that it influenced the presidential elections. enti na the nim over the period and say near to bottom up approach.
1: But whichever way there'll be influence. Whichever way. We'll be influence, we will be influence we.
2: What's a free and rare by this week by na allege you know, air costro. Say we say when we come, we say when we come. But we put everything together and then organization has been very fantastic. Share environment, you know, man, tide de bia obe. In fact, across the whole country, obe kasa nye power kona ye bere. Obia a comporting, and yeah, that political party, you know, as the MPP, how they've organized themselves. Yeah, need do some area security agencies in this role to play. I think almost so Iden Abua Amasa today's event Iden. Akoso ama bibia aba na wieye ye mpae bo ne se the transition anasa aba o matue any gidia meetie minua doctor keske washa se fire no but translating to a lot of things here the next days ahead of us you know we are going to see a lot of positive things in the new leadership you know. But on the whole I'm highly impressed with how and near mercy course
1: all right you know the all the other results there but yenhwe certain areas be narrow down to Ashanti because that's the seat make a seat I'm not wrong it's the seat of the MPP my men can say we narrow it down there but prof when is surprising we be asabi now winning now because I was looking at the Bono region especially for Abroye but said you DT Bono Nyasim Kuma four people contesting him but still we're winning with a very massive gap
4: yeah
1: in other areas if we can make it yeah
4: Bono
1: yeah.
4: Aspirants na kani nyina na omumu nsheda anyedu
1: sa
4: in fact ye beba asante but me de Bono toto asante ho a senkenye opening kukufu a at least na ni mudu kakra anka koka bitme nyabe 90%
1: wow
4: yeah because it's about the length of the preparation Chama Abronye has been in this business for quite a long time.
1: Certain issues in the buy, you know. People have issues with Abronye, the way of us or communicating, a lot of issues surrounding it. People thought, so well, if you are going forward, Ebia, sad time, his nature of leadership, then, and before person move on, pick a different person altogether.
4: Yeah, that is omua a certain side, omua argument. NPP for na say NDC for na politicians, political parties. More sensitive to the voices that speak. Enye omunyina na omumini well for you.
1: Okay.
4: Ha, obetimi akasema chechire ma ohwe mathematics na a balance equation here come on. Baby are now they are set to a trap. Baby are now they are set to a trap. Here one more mubra te cheni bi nso.
1: Okay.
4: In every political
1: party. Yes, we are a gentle sir.
4: Yes, you to phone. Yes, you to phone. Minya Muhammad Nom, Northeast Chairman elect. Any Minya Efrifa Kakra Ewo Western.
1: Western, yeah.
4: Oh yeah, Kratchini. Me name say me nua say na make no Muhammad say Robert Mensa half on so buba no so no so but whatever it is
2: nifi kwa
4: enim kakanti or you calm but I trust the likes of Okobo Enom they need that energy except blending Jamakoka is a calm cool type a man of few words but more action. But you need people with also some.
1: Okay.
4: So better the beer. Now you can brat a char. Now in here at a defeat half one. They be here. If on national security, if future you go for any. Aye. You know, it's media for me. And far on in you be a becker tia will be. And I said, be a man you go for no. Mestre. Monsieur, how to. Mufia semba muhu se na mbeka no
1: yeah
4: ma mun ya bontezo fo chi nkan se na bontezo fo kan bi ne bia na se bi mu pepe wa koto amnem as you speak now court bi en ho no mu a fine chama bronya guilty until that day comes, let's reduce the propaganda. And then now me new be what enrichi now me new be what sister station TV 3 so now now you can say national for the timetable about assertive vetting committee Madam Cecilia Brother Pane
1: Dan. And then I'm also be rubbish.
4: Now we should be what and I had a problem with that person. Say, oh, senior, you are my friend. I mean, yeah, no more. Say, you represent academia. No, we must speak in a different way.
1: Yeah.
4: Say, be. So, be as a mammy, you're crown for. And to me, no, so you have a cousin, mammy, you're crown for.
1: Without any proof.
4: Well, Abra crown for is determined by a court of competent jurisdiction.
1: Yeah.
4: They didn't buy any, you know, you can't be. Me, now my problem with Madam Cecilia Brandapan is I don't believe in money, sir. You keeping at home. Send it to the banking system.
1: Yeah.
4: It will circulate. People will get loans. They say, look at it. But keeping it at home. But you and I, we are all guilty. Why not keep a certain amount of money at home? Hey, politicians, you see, water tank, poly tank, yes. So let us not, as professionals, as academia, no. When he has actually not been found guilty. Na sebi, mame no bo bra, ye MP, ye minister, ye de, ya sebi, £100,000 should not be beyond
1: problem,
4: her.
1: Yeah.
4: My problem is in Kipisika with yes, a far course system,
1: circulating,
4: and I said it emphatically. And the master said,
2: Prof,
4: I mean,
1: I had an jurisdiction.
2: And now, no, Anna, allegedly, Chama won't meet the Nakugu banker, you're freezing it.
1: System, no, that is the issue.
4: It's true. It's true.
1: Intimidate Kugu and now, the Chrebi as you.
2: Easy. I need just one letter from Yoko.
1: No.
2: A release prof upon Sikam Fanya, he's being investigated by the Yoko Act. Mean Fauci Kanama.
1: System, no more.
4: There's a politank in Mumbai.
1: Tell me the question, ma. I'm going to be in Tia. I'm the question.
4: I see.
2: A good system, ni ma.
4: Yes, who be obi fridge so? Fridge na fuso uko yinsu.
1: Oka se insure drinks ni good. Ya start.
4: I mean, see, when is kada manes kan huni nyunu fresh mint.
1: Si kaya di ashe fridge.
4: Enti sincerely speaking, I thought say people speaking around those things. You know, politicians, you know, they can call everybody a thief.
1: Yeah.
4: And they say a thief, my politician, be from Akron for us. That's the only thing I can say. But when I'm speaking as a university professor, Sebi, me need court ruling, and just say, I don't have to join that. That was my problem with me and Anna in the conversation. And whatever we have to say about Abronye, mumi entry a boss in the Nkaniye, Obia, Wananso, Kakra, Wanamu, and I said, Se Obanya, Kagbe obi nkrafo se eni obi anu echi ni nkunwo ba obi abanye udi 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quiet gentlemen
1: Said the name is Shannon Dingina.
4: I can't give
1: you uncle Madame Bede.
4: Said the
1: I have a record at Central International School.
4: That's it.
1: I have a record there.
4: That's it. Let's manage it carefully. Mudi Echira, Mubeto Madipa Bidia Kointi, Chama Bronya, we congratulate him of among all the odds. He has been victorious. Clear when Yemu Bianya, clear
1: massive
4: win.
1: Yeah,
4: massive win. You know, Abronya, the end, I think, say, well deserved. In fact, Niema Oyeya Enye. I know a lot of people who speaks confidentially to me about him. Me assure a second opportunity and as a third opportunity when you know you're already regional executive as an obey chairman. On Shedna,
1: near me. This time, because we're toned down.
4: On Shedna, on modify near maybe. And yet, in Bibri. I mean, you are working with people.
1: Yeah.
4: Sometimes, your friend be best fit line. We view her, no matter me do we be among the two, a be a win a moon in a Sabi Mumukasan in a Sabi party who don't hear. So listen to them and make this new administration, our Barbestati, a beautiful, a better one. teacher for bro for more room for improvement. Improve yourself in the eyes of the people and the people you are going to lead. I think he can do it. Experience will hobby be our hobby team. Minya free fam, congratulating you. Naka website Vienna. Minya free fam, congratulating
1: you. I mean, Busa, also there are certain areas that my friend said when it changes a boy. In a way, Oshie Greater Accra, Oko Boy versus Alfred Boy, Omo Dienu, and so Oko Boy Dienu won. Yes,
4: Oko Boy Dienu, the best choice Greater Accra can ever make.
1: That is Oko Boy.
4: The best choice Greater Accra.
1: Meaning why you say he is the best choice?
4: Oko Boy stayed in our home. Oh yeah, a combination of everything.
1: Obi Biabi.
4: Obi Biabi. In fact, why one pair Oko Boy asem no? Wan so na yen wo we ni e nyimre mi sa yen wo hin fo ni ye nye bien e wa e ho na wo zika na ayen wo nyu mu e ye ho na wo benya biblia kafa election or the why a peaceful e pure in pure why a peaceful nti se be sa weje mic ni nyas mpe bia kan fa ho na ze fa biblia na yen wo nyu mu. That's the first one. Mr. Ken wan make any there Oko Boy Mosma Otten
1: San Penasoma
4: abai na biblia wo nyu e wa.
1: So when you want
4: to problem now never problem
1: okay
4: it he combines humor seriousness in one communication. Oko Boy can resonate both a humor seriousness
1: and just switch
4: can just switch in between the things like that. Oko Boy never gets angry at your provocation. He elevates his conversation not in the profession kakrabem. Oh now I thought that be what me bad studio so about the kind people in this as a mo. But by I'll say, oh, yeah, Berman, where the 40 at TMA.
1: One of health tips.
4: Berman, no way. Kai, Neko Hospital, Neko Check. Say. He's not a typical end to end politician. Now, Obey's on the NDC, I jacky diggy diggy diggy. Now, some here, the crowd, Tony Boas in my way, Kasayu, and away, Kasayu. Let me tell you the dynamics of Greater Accra. Greater Accra, I'm on for friendly swing. It is not entirely swing. For me, it is not entirely swing. Swinger, Anka MPP, ain't me free 19, Ember 15, Ember currently 5.
1: Okay.
4: Swinger, you would all resonate around a certain average.
1: Okay.
4: Northern region, I can call it swing. Because 8-8. Okay. I
1: think central region.
4: It's me 8-8. Sisi Ababa 7-9 or something. Maybe sir. At all points, you know, you need permanent place.
1: Yeah.
4: In fact, the places you can call permanent, Eastern Ashanti Volta, and maybe Upper Eastern, so about that permanently NDC.
1: Aside that, you know,
4: you need permanent places, sir. Permanent, you know, election be a page for through. And for this current 2024 election year, too, you know, Greater Accra is not a swing region, it's an NDC region.
1: Straight away.
4: Out of 34, you have 5, NDC has 29. Well, how is that swing?
1: But MPP are winning with hoping. So maybe that's why I'm not focusing on swing.
4: I will win with hoping. But that is historic. And in elections now, yeah, cano. Me say any historic. Election no, you need vote to be the honum now occupy be a besoso. And the two year near two book na you see a gazette sa year no election every year obia was 0-0. Tina make us say analyst for no more analyze political data no. Yes, you can play around the trends, but your conclusions should not make it look like year one, year two has an influence on year three, year four. They are distinct situations altogether. In America, sense, when you are leading a district, a constituency, a region like Greater Accra, we hear dynamism be breathed.